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0: 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I'm McCabe, but have Jess on the phone. What's that thing making you smile today?
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It's McCabe. Remember to kickstart the morning the Kid Nation way. Coming up with JC, Kelly, Big Al, Anna, and part-time Justin coming your way tomorrow morning, 5 to 10 a.m. here on 102.5 WFMF.

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1: 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Kayla has us on with Alexa while she's dealing with her kids. 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

Baton Rouge's number one hit music station, 102.5 WFMF. Cat's Eye trending down a tiny bit there at number five. From yesterday, that's Animal, a song co-written by Ed Sheeran. It's McCabe doing your Wednesday edition of the iHeartRadio 9 at 9 with the second half of two siblings on the countdown tonight. Yes, I'm talking Malcolm Todd, who was on earlier with Earrings, and now his sister, Audrey Hobart, gets number four on the iHeartRadio 9 at 9 with Sue Me.

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1: That song kind of took off after it was on the show Off Campus on Amazon. The Beaches, Edge of the Earth, number three on the iHeart 99. Now, Niall Horan, who just put out one of my favorite albums of the year, to go on tour next year to support it in the springtime. This is number two from him. It Tastes So Good.

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You might be getting your DoorDashed food literally via drone soon. I think Walmart tested a program like this where they deliver groceries via drone. 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

102.5 WFMF. We are Baton Rouge's number one hit music station. The Pumpkin Spice is on the way. Did you see Dunkin' is going to drop theirs in the next couple weeks? And then at the end of August, on the 25th, Starbucks is dropping their pumpkin drinks.

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2: Hope you had a good hump day. It's Angelina in for Crystal tonight. On the new hit list, time to kick it, discover some new music. Okay, whether you discover this band on off season, I know I made the show my entire personality too. Maybe you discovered it right here on the new hit list. Either way, they are fire. Beaches, it's Edge of the Earth on the new hit list.

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1: 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Olivia Rodrigo's stupid song. She is like in the running for me for album of the year. You seem pretty sad for a girl so in love. I'm not over it. It's Angelina. The new hit list. Let me know what your album of the year is so far, though. You can leave a talk back on the free iHeartRadio app. Right now, Somber, My Body Isn't Ready.

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102.5 WFMF. We are Baton Rouge's number one hit music station. Had to bring you some soul in your life. Teddy Swims, Mr. Know-It-All. It's Angelina in for Crystal on the new hit list. Let's get in our feels. Sienna Spyro, Great Expectations.

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Playing you all the new music you need to know. What's good? I'm Angelina on the new hit list. Can we dance? It's later.

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You're with 102.5 WFMF. Got so many requests for that one. Cat's Eye Animal. It's Angelina, the new hit list, and for Crystal. Thanks so much for hanging out, discovering new music. We'll be back same time, same place tomorrow night. It's been so real. Leaving you with Stella Lefty, Boston, on the new hit list.

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2: They say the holy water's watered down, and this town's lost its faith. Our colors will fade eventually, so if our time is running out, day after day, we'll make the mundane a masterpiece. Oh my, my, oh my, my love, I take one look at you, you're taking me.

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1: All right, what's going on? Happy Thursday. This is Katie hanging out with you. And anything that you want to hear, let's go. You can hit me up on Instagram, Katie Radio 1. So that's K-A-T-I-E Radio, the number one. 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
1: 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Oh, I have an update about this story when it comes to Michael B. Jordan possibly dating Ray. 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

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Oh, she's my birthday twin. Do you ever look up which celebrity you share a birthday with? Yes, it's me and Olivia Dean. Pisces girlies.

0: 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You could be seeing Zara Larsson in Las Vegas. 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

102.5 WFMF. We are Baton Rouge's number one hit music station. Oh, that's exciting news about Taylor Swift. This is Katie. So yeah, this fall, Taylor Swift is going to be inducted into the Nashville Songwriters Hall of Fame, making Taylor the youngest ever inductee. Taylor said, quote, "To be honored by this city I love so much is a beautiful thing, and I'm very grateful."

This is Katie, and I love this for you. 102.5 WFMF has your shot at a yay night out. I'm talking up close and personal floor seats. Hello. At the Superdome in New Orleans for an experience that you will never forget. And it takes seconds to enter.

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1: Okay, that's interesting. It's Katie. Have you heard about this 666 dating rule? 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I could be.

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1: Okay, so it's whatever you want to hear. Just find me on Instagram, Katie Radio 1. You can DM me there. Ooh, you can see what I found shopping. Of course, I'm looking for Halloween decorations. This Frankenstein, I need it in my life. Maybe in my living room. I don't know.

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1: What's going on? This is Katie. Appreciate you hanging out.
0: Oh, snap. Yeah, I have seen this on TikTok. And there are experts saying that the viral TikTok trend hair training might be causing your hair to fall out. So what it is people try to slowly, I guess, like segue into not needing to wash their hair every day. They train their hair to not get all like, I don't know, unshowered looking. But experts are saying there is no scientific proof that hair training to extend the time between shampoos, that it actually works. And again, they said it could cause you to actually lose hair, for hair to fall out. So I was like, okay, so no on the hair training. The moment.
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1: Am I the only one who just keeps looking at these pictures of Usher? So Usher right now on tour with Chris Brown. Which is the stop? Let me look this up. Usher, doppelganger. It was... Where was it? Hold on. This is bothering me. Oh, this was at the MetLife Stadium in New Jersey. But yeah, anyways, fans were like, that is not Usher on stage. And they thought it was a doppelganger. Usher totally denied it. But that looks nothing like Usher. What is happening here?

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102.5 WFMF, Baton Rouge's number one hit music station. All right, it's how you could see Zara Larsson and the most incredible lineup in Las Vegas. This is Katie. I'm going to fill you in on it next.

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102.5 WFMF. Did you see that there's some coffee shop? I'm trying to see where it's at. Where they are selling an everything bagel latte. I was like, that doesn't sound right. An everything, you know, like the everything bagel seasoning, but like in coffee latte form. I don't know, man. 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

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All right, so it is August 13th, so we're almost halfway through August. And where are you at with a summer vacation? This is Katie. And according to a new survey, 61% of Americans still have not taken a vacation this summer. A lot of people don't feel like they've had enough time off. But there are some people who are not giving up. They still want to plan that trip. Do like a long weekend or something. Or just, I don't know, call your boss and be like, I'm sick, I can't come in.

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1: That is so awesome for Taylor Swift, but why are we not shocked that she's just out here making history? So Taylor Swift this fall is going to be inducted to the Nashville Songwriters Hall of Fame and the youngest person ever to do so.

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All right, it's coming up this morning. Your chance to win that trip to Vegas. You could be seeing Zara Larsson and a ton more. I mean, Cardi B, Benson Boone, our 2026 iHeartRadio Music Festival. 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

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I can remember several of those first days. Do I tuck in my shirt at Dunwoody High School? Do I do the half tuck? You know, the half tuck, the belt thing in the middle. What do you do? It's a big decision. I still make that choice every day. 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
1: I have your best Zodiac matches if you want to hear those.
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0: 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You were just saying, Tani, do you have my what sign?
1: I have your best astrological matches since you're a Capricorn.
0: Yes. This is the sign that in theory in astrology, if you follow it, is best associated or best connected to you.
1: Yes. So as a Capricorn, you're best with Taurus and Virgos.
0: Good month.
1: So that is May, April, end of April to end of May and end of August to end of September. They tend to bring to help you build stability. And then Scorpio and Pisces come up a lot too. Their emotional depth helps balance out your ambitious strength.
0: Well, that's six of the 12.
1: Four.
2: There's 13 signs.
0: What? I thought there was a sign for every month.
2: It overlaps. There's 13.
0: Oh, so there's a bonus month?
2: It's not a month because they're like three
1: weeks. Wait, is there really 13?
2: Yeah.
1: I'm not believing it. I'm believing in my solid 12, and those are your best matches. Well, Thank you. Somebody
0: give me some facts here. Look it up. The sun actually passes through 13 constellations in the sky, including the one that starts with an O, Ophicus.
2: I'm just saying.
0: It's not used in traditional astrology. Tanya, would you just give her a chance? She's right on, I think, based on what I'm looking up.
2: Thank you.
0: Thank you very much. That's what college gets you. I dropped out. I don't know. I thought 12. That's what dropouts think.
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1: And there you go. That's going to wrap it up on a Thursday. 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

0: 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We are Baton Rouge's number one hit music station. Jake is in here, who is a parent and a teacher. So which side are you on? Do you want the kids to go back, or do you want summer to last forever?
1: Yes. Yes, absolutely.
0: Yeah, I'm with you. How dare anybody bring it up?

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1: Did you see Toy Story 5?
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2: I've seen the others.
1: 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I am excited, but I'm waiting for it to be streaming at home. 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
2: Okay.
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2: This is correct.
1: Do you think it should have stayed the way it was, where it's only girls send the first message?
2: Yes.
1: That was their whole shtick.
2: Yeah. I think you got to keep it the way it was.
1: You have 72 hours to answer?
2: This is correct as well.
1: I like that rule. That should be probably on all the dating apps, because if someone's not answering, unless they're on vacation, maybe you put that you're on vacation so you're not answering right now.
2: Yeah, because like who's maybe looking at it all the time?
1: 72 hours, that's plenty of time to figure out if you're going to answer this person back. Kissing

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1: We were talking about dating profiles. A lot of people putting their hobbies on there.
2: Correct.
1: Hiking is a big one.
2: Oh, huge.
1: So, do you think everybody's hiking?
2: Absolutely not.
1: No.
2: No, no.
1: Well, what constitutes a hiker? Because
2: elevation, maybe?
1: Oh, I am out of breath when I go up a couple of blocks.
2: Yeah.
1: So I think I'm hiking.
2: Yeah. Yes, definitely hiking.
1: Like rock scrambles. Some stairs I would say are, in fact, rock scrambles.
2: Yes. I don't even know what that is, but I'm going to agree with you on that one. Yes, it's definitely a scrambling rock.
1: Yeah. Well, when you are really hiking in the woods, it's like when you have to grab a wall or a handle or something and like get around to stay on the trail.
2: I do that frequently on my way up and down the stairs at my house.
1: See, you get it.
2: I'm a hiker.
1: You might fall down. There you go. So add it to all of your bios.
2: Check.
1: And now you're going to match with any kind of hiker. I love it.
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1: Jake joining me today, who has two daughters. You said they love to roast you, but they did not call and take that opportunity.
2: They did not. They did not. They're taking it easy on me, apparently.
1: That'll never happen again.
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1: I really thought we were going to get your daughters to call in then because we were just teasing them.
2: Yeah.
1: They're texting you, though, aren't they? 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
2: yes, they are.
1: They're like, I'm not doing it, Dad. I love you so much.
2: Much love.
1: I tried to get you to admit which one you like more right now, but you won't do it. Really unfortunate.
2: I love them both.
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2: Correct.
1: They're having a real life feud.
2: Yes.
1: Over text, everyone is siding with you.
2: Yes.
1: On Adam Sandler.
2: As they should, naturally.
1: I mean, you did present a better Mount Rushmore.
2: Much.
1: People are saying that Ryan Reynolds has jumped the shark, and that makes me sad.
2: What is jumping the shark?
1: He's not cool anymore.
2: Yeah. Yeah. Adam Sandler will always be cool.

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